0: I saw a crazy chick running down the street. 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Daddy Cool's a playing his piano machine. Daddy who?
1: Daddy Cool!
0: Daddy who?
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0: 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You're gonna become a man. 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

I write this letter? 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

0: 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Daddy who?
1: Daddy Cool!
0: Daddy who?
1: Daddy

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Because my time's about up, doll. So long until I'll be home to start serving you.

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You hurt me, and you made me cry. But if you leave me, I will surely die.